Radio Burgenland. Wir spielen Ihre Lieblingshits. Cliff Richard. Eric Clapton. I shot Sherry, but I didn't shoot the depth. Und den besten Austropop. Radio Burgenland, da spielt

You, my flame, give us fever. 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Fever, I'm a

I never take anything for granted. Only a fool maybe takes things for granted. Just because it's here today, it can be gone tomorrow. And that's one thing that you'll never in your life ever have to worry about me. If I'll ever change towards you, because baby, I love you. Girl, I love you. Just the way you are.